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DJ Sindo is Patele, it makes 7 and the Gakul, Kozi FM, all my Pigo Pigo. I'm a Redo. 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Yes, my lyrics say I'm a Redo. 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I think Gay Tolan in Leon Dule, Chapel 4 I was like, oh. 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
15: Then pokey, let me and phone, Naban phone and phone lamb. 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
2: 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Exactly, you already know. 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
2: 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So it was a double life, but also it was very good. Esikolweni, yeah, that was school. It was a lot of fun because I mean, maybe more about my teacher. I'm bazo benganga because benganga ke benkamba mangaita benganga. But I think also the one thing that was a blessing for me, ukuthi ngangeni ikolo where my work was never really a thing.
1: So begu ikolo zokulingisa noma ikolo.
2: No, not even.
1: Okay.
2: I went to a sports school. Rugby school. So yeah, I don't know how, but being a see issue, foot abantu bebengazi nokwazi nje. I was like any other child, so I think that enabled me ukuthi ngikwazi cool and have fun njengabanye abantwana, not really have the pressure of this is what I do and ngubani kanjani.
1: No, qinisile. 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
2: 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And I think akusho into elula, but it's something you just always try and uphold the more that you grow.
1: Yeah.
2: And I think I'm fortunate enough ukuthi leyo discipline iyona engiqhubekisile ukuthi ngisakwazi ukuyenza le nto. 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
1: Njengamanje ke ukumthetho ku Netflix la odlala khona indawo kasiphelele Dlamini.
2: Yes.
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2: I think for me, one of the other things that also helped keep me grounded a bit is that as much as the opportunities are going to come and they're so big and they're such blessings, I think it's into engihlezi ngibeka the back of my mind ukuthi umsebenzi, you know, ungabi carried away by the hype, ukhumbule ukuthi uzoyenzani kanjani. 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
2: 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Netflix platform enkulu, platform ebuseke kakhulu, ubukelwa abantu abaya ubukelwa ama country 190 plus globally, you know. So it's nothing to take small. 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
2: 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The first thing is training, you know. as much as mibonakala ihlisi enhlem kubola ngala ngathi especially manje you know the lines are so blurred
0: yeah.
2: Actors influencers yeah. You know the ama lines are blurred but I think into a one that will always persevere kunto yenza is a training yakho yeah. Skill sakho yeah. Skill only comes from training
0: yes.
2: You know ngakhuliswa kuthiwa hard work beats talent when talent works hard you know what I mean so train if you wanna if ufuna ukulingisa secha ikolo zokulingisa zikephi I YouTube futhi na this day 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
12: We really appreciate the statistics, but it is nothing to brag about. We've seen this before. 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
19: On arrival, the top section of the double story house was engulfed by flames. Roof material had already collapsed.
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3: 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So in a tour? 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Yeah, MGN! Device insurance! Uza sibonga le! Ngena ku mtn.co.za. 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
1: 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So in a tar? It's out of cover. Yeah, MTN. Device insurance. It's a small alley. Yeah, and I go MTN.co.za. 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
1: 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Yes, I'm a sports amateur. Last week, we were number 17. This week, we were number 20. You're not going to get an eye. Kukhozi FM top 20. Kelani, Miss Elliot, back and forth. It's catching 1243. 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
3: 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All that needs to happen ukuthi municipalities must allow places of worship to be established. 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They are religious people, they are Muslims, they are Christians, and abantu abathandazayo all the time. So let's make sure ukuthi there are places of worship that can be set aside. 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
0: Alright, enza isikhathi sakho kuma 7 minutes away at 2 o'clock. 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

0: 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Hleli ku number 16 last week and number 18. Everybody wanna be loved. Song elifuna ukuthandwa. Kelvin Fellow. Everybody wanna be in love. Last week number 11, this week number 15. Axel Waffles. Too cool. Oh, number 14. Like a Sunday little bit later, number 14. Oh, shoot, Lengo Malay Menteni, Lego Cozy FM at top 20. Rush Hour, boy. Yo. Rush Hour. Number 13, last week number 15. La Pisa. Ayengulu gele Tattoo Hearts Sjava Sean Music Amahim Him Number 12 Last Week Number 13 Number 11 Mahu Sami K Msa Namangeke Ukhosi FM Top 20 Hleli kamnandi kumgqibelo emini Hleli noma fresh Hleli parase KZN 11 minutes after 2 o'clock.
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3: 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Yeah. 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

0: 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Yeah. 40 was such a bang. All of my ops, they des. Please don't put me to the test. They tryna get back on the net. I'm tryna get back in the flesh. Yeah.
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0: 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Number 16 uTaps no MT, good timer. Number 15 last week number 11 Calvin Fellow ethi everybody wanna be in love. Number 14 Akal Waffles too cool. Number 13 Rush Hour La Pisa. Number 12 Tattoo Hearts is Java Sean Music ama him him. Number 11 uzingoma enkulu mahu Sammy came sa ingoma ethi nami angeke. Number 10 Aras Jar Tornado. Number 9 Chronicle Deep bethi Thulisa. 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Number 6 it's Davido Jezwa Chelsea J I know who I be. Number 5 Jezwell Tatuwadi ningikhonzele. 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UKhuzi FM at top 10 uthola njalo ngomgqibelo emini. Shout out to my boy Lucky Ulucky Zikali. Shout out to you boy main studio Black Mandulo. Nkulunkulu akubusise mlalelo Khuzi FM. 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

0: 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Ah, New Zealand, young again. 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The fellow in New Zealand. What a best knock on. 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
1: Yeah, I know, I'm
0: going to
1: come this side. Yeah.
0: Uthi akbe scrum. 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
1: Yeah, sure.
0: Uthi akbe scrum sending Zimbabwe Africa sama phoko phoko. 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
0: ubiza lapha
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0: le front line
1: the issues the patience around the
0: this is the front line in South Africa and New Zealand
1: you guys are professionals best scrummagers in the world okay we agreed before the game you keep the heels there and you be patient on
0: yeah,
1: the ball
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0: right in a parake New Zealand got no paper to pull advantage. 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
1: Yeah, I know, but I understand what you're saying. But it's New Zealand. Okay, this New Zealand ball. 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
0: 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Ruben Love Turkey. Turn off upon eNingizimu Afrika. Siya kolisa tutul. 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And the winning goes. Yaka selling in Zima Freak. Now, the Poland Pertaga Mantella Panaga Peter step to toit. 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
1: Thanks guys, good work right.
0: Empela laphana ke futhi ke ebenayo ne option yokunikeza laphana ke Will Jordan. 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
1: Few issues with the technology here.
0: Ethi ke linikeze mina.
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0: Confession.
1: 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No, and also thanks for the heads up because it means that
0: Ruben Love
1: captain's asked me.
0: Atati confession yes really. 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
0: 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I'll tell him, Galige. Gagel told him, Dali, Omel Catella La Pambini, who are you la Parage? A New Zealand to go back over Fan and a forward pass. Sponin in South Africa will keep along a pant in a bullet pole. Sigum Susu Gaga 33, Sarisia Smili, Cape Town Stadium, Mutanda THL Stadium, Susu Gaga 34, 17, Innings in Africa, Mapogo Pogo, Ogantiga 14 in New Zealand.
1: In the five.
0: 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No man at the Shushu Zelinga, I want to know by Dalwale, I Dalwagele, Erakpini. 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
1: Okay. Boys, couple of new faces. Healing the floor. Patient on the court.
0: Pegela panage Thomas Dudoit. 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
21: You knocked it on first, Cody. Yeah, but you knocked it on first. Okay, yeah. But yes, you're right. If you hadn't knocked it on, he would be offside. Yep.
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21: 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But guys, I don't want to have the games again, okay? 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
21: 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Okay guys, with the movement please, keep it high, stay high.
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21: 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Both of you.
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0: 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But he back on the no in Bondwe. But as his coupon is called, Chelsea in Colte.
1: Number five.
0: 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Why you're a Parage E, New Zealand. 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He scored City 24 in Zim Africa, 14 New Zealand. 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
1: Thank you. 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
0: 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But his Funis scores Kupuga Sierra Paraga good 30.
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0: Anguzo ga tege la punompempe. God again. ubizela phana ke uPeter Steph Du Toit okhuluma naye laphana ke uPeter Steph Du Toit.
1: But the knock on happened. Yeah, the knock on happened at the bottom of this ruck first, okay?
2: So number 9.
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0: 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U Captain Wabo Bafana Bayo, and upon again. And New Zealand, try number 4. Eddie Savia, try number 4. Ye New Zealand, to make Lugo Gutige. And in Zim Africa, is Kupulang, I'm a penalty. 24, New Zealand, I'm a try money. 33, in Zim Africa, I'm a try matat. 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
4: 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To eliminate housing waiting lists that stretch into decades, it means releasing land.
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5: Sebisong is divided in 7 sections. I can count probably something like maybe 20 spaza shops still owned by foreigners. Spaza shops say one generate about 5 jobs. So the point is you can imagine more face 6 alone.
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6: Ownership is the issue. Our people want to own, but at the same time, the provincial government, as well as the municipal government, the national government, we have a big program, yeah, township economy. Township economy for us is also important, even in the rural areas. That's what we are focusing our attention on. We want our townships not to be dormitories where people just go to sleep. They must be township areas where there is industry and production, and where our people can run businesses. So, akhoya ka nna di spaza shop tseo ke batla di khutlele mo matsogong a batho ba rona. our people must get jobs.
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5: 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Firstly, the unity of the federation is sacrosanct.
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7: Dignified housing must be built on land that the municipality actually controls and can release. To eliminate housing waiting lists that stretch into decades, it means releasing land for schools.
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0: Njalo ngomgqibelo kusuka ku 9 kuya ku 12. 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

0: Sakazo Kuzo Farm, Frank Casino, New Coop, 13 minute past 9. It's on Skatsako Jangamanje, number 2.0. We come with you, Rasha, but I'm with the radio DJ. Again, now again, we number 2.0. It's on Jalan Jacob Kabel Makshawan, 9 Yago, 12, 4 o'clock. Last thing, niggas are corner again. Kulu hip hop, Nakongo Gunzagalayo, we hip hop. As long as I could get we team by the chillers. I be getting now, so long ago, 6 was a shower, 9 o'clock. And I'm going to join next week. Bazo Buya Magnus again, chillers. I'm standing beside. Sagazella, Bukoma, and about again, Moses Mabida, People's Park, and Labagate, Hamburgan again, about Sminoff 1818. Ah, Smonger Colo, and celebrated Nan, Lalin, Sugan Gentini, and he's with all Zabu and Lula Lapana, we put to Zera. Hey! As I was calling him put to Zeg on Kosiam, about rooting a Pelag and Pelag by Tanda, Umduruga Mascandi. Okay, I'm coming here to call again, ladies and gentlemen, boys and girls, who produce our cello.
1: 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But Han and Trech. Lala Vuk, Hamba Boy, South America, but Jesus, Kantinja, I am back in the Durban. Who's a tropalo bomb?
2: I'm going to put it in the bonnet.
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0: Yeah. Nice. No man sick ukuthi lesibo but again.
1: Thank you jam. Hawu zobe khona nawe.
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0: 17 minutes past 9 is what's got Zakum Sagazo Codes of Fab Namtali with number 2.0 as no static flow. As it was good against Kulumina, all the way from Motherwell, Ekberg, Masbuyangala.
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0: 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Static Floor All the way from Mother World Ekabeha Eastern Cape Yo, Molweni, hey. 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
1: EGqebs.
0: Oh, usuke eGqebs ngoku.
1: eGqebs.
0: Oh, eGqebs.
2: EGqebs. 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
0: Okay, man. Oh, man.
2: Yeah.
0: Ah, okay. So, I was still a good Kamala, man.
1: Static flow, yeah. All right. Yeah. So, Ela Sakaya is Babu Chilungunwabisa, also translated entertainer. Uyonwabisa. Yeah.

0: so ubukela kubani vele ukhulu
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0: yeah umculo yeah
1: yo I listen to a lot of people but ekhaya usista wami umdala I think uyo one introducer kwi art
0: yeah
1: she listened to a lot of soulful music abo Erykah Badu abo Jill Scott
0: okay.
1: Lauryn Hill kakhulu and then you know so I think I think uva kwami qala uLauryn Hill was amazed ba umuntu obhinqile uyakwazi ukwenza into enje he was like what we can do this so abo Jean Grey as 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
2: yeah okay
1: Okay, sihlele no static flow ekumsakaza ke ukhozi FM siyabuya sokhuluma naye 2132 inumber 2.0.
3: What's going on guys? It's your boy Tellerman. You're chilling with Uli Nosibo kwinumber 2.0 9 to 12 ngomgqibelo. 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
1: For the queen
0: make some noise man make some noise okay unengoma la okay wayikhipha iMandela Bay awusitshele ngayo static flow
2: oh Mandela Bay it's yeah it's a song I did no Nancy Reason also known as Sizwe Alakai now
1: yeah
2: go go sendele igama
0: Shouldn't most of these are more reason was it wrong?
2: Yo, ingathi ndenze mistake.
1: Okay.
2: Yeah, so this song we did it, yeah, it was a while back, but shame ingoma that's close to my heart. Ukubone.
0: Yeah.
2: Because it was also one of Eza rappers whereby I'm like, yay, you know. Abando chonga kubo, abo reason, abo stogitin. Yeah. Utumi the volume, gustogitin, I ain't go away.
1: Hey,
2: it's a lot. Hey,
1: man, but babize jenga lelo kumbula.
2: No, le rebranding. So, so we did it. Itamala Mandela Bay because science Nelson Mandela Bay, which is gay. Yeah, municipality as a Kwabeka. Okay. So yeah, I opened up for him.
1: No, right. 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
2: So uBay waseMandela Bay.
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1: 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But angithulana for lokho.
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1: yeah
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0: so
2: I opened up for him it was a big thing ukubona xa uzothwa aesthetic kuza umuntu wangapha kusuka nabantu basema Jamaica naphi they said to me hi ngicela uzuzovula for this artist because you the artist yet siyazi uba okay yasebenza
0: yeah
2: at that time yeah
1: okay and then khona manje yino busy ngayo abantu abangayilindela abathanda umculo wakho
2: yo I'm wrapping up the album yo kunzima but it is what it is so kule album I think I'm focusing more on collaborations ne abantu abaninzi bayazi okay we are rap but abantu abaninzi abasazi story 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myself enough.
1: Hey, isocha lidubula njalo makunempi. 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
2: Hayi, ba izabasoya. But I think and repel omrep and repel abantu.
0: So chuthi singalindela i-album o static onjani, o soft, you know, those kind of sing along songs, R&B kind of songs or
2: pop. Yes, everything. At least nobumamele i-album nomakhulu endlini engathi makhulu ayicima lento, you understand? Uzothi hayi, okay, at least khona into ebambekayo yabo.
1: Yeah.
2: Une yabo, at least uyacula phana phana, it's melodic, so it's me, man, mandithi it's me, nami ngikhulile as an artist, yeah. So I think it's very important ukungabi stuck okanye wenzela izinto abanye abantu because asikwazi kwenza umculo for the artist, you yeah. understand and yeah. we yeah. need to grow.
0: Osibova futhi ama punchline osibona ama
2: hi metaphors mazile yeah.
0: manje lokuthola yo
2: hi yo, yo.
1: Yo. 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Yeah. Mm. Yes it's static flow lapha
2: mhlambi
1: mapha amagama mhlambi a familiar esingawelindela kwi album noma mhlambi secret leyo
2: i secret however and you tell sekho sagqibeka ho ndise Jozi full time so zininzi artists endi at least endi spana nazo ngoku that I can confidently say okay I siyayenza kuthiwa kuthiwa ushuni
1: ushuni yeah
2: So yeah, so we're tapping into that direction as well. Yeah, so and it's a Joseph Banins is different, it's Puma Gamakaya different tribes and everything. So at least in Gokuya is of Vagala and about Naband to say Pakatiwa band. So I think that's a hint. I think Ayan and is over beautifully.
0: So Usebenza Wedon Omakon recording company no seven.
2: This is seven Zandetwa. I don't wanna say much, but at least in the Pana, pa, but hey, Casco figure in the solid that yeah. makes sense. But the DMs at least go on in the Bonagalayo, but still, Owanguk, we are Boyga be Lendundi Funayo. But the main person that Kutimiam and it's about Batibane team and the around the easy team. But I also have my producer up at a studio, Upenko.
1: Dango Penko.
2: Upenko is being. Nobody are eely voice of man sick by a co-right. He's always there, you know, great okay. sound engineer guy, yabo. Yeah. So Benko, shout out to Nayang Wase Rustenberg. Kanim Kezel and it pingalum so I think Uno Kalelo Kakuli, he has an impact on how I sound. I'm always proper, I'm always clean. People are always asking, who does your work? Who's mastering? We work together. He also does a lot of visuals for me wherever I am. My visuals is very clean. At least he could find on who's presenter kwam as a brand. I look serious. So yeah. I think we work together, but at least where we stay. See, I was learning each other, but now I'm working in a community where Pandia was one and here come you know. So
1: yeah.
2: The album is coming.
1: Okay. Say God come and Jelena Aban Bisfazan. Clamping Jimasnagnika few seconds. Chela ingo see cherry plumile cast jama jagma mele. Advise if nungene came in.
2: Yo ukuzithemba, you need to trust yourself and believe in yourself. 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
0: 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Yeah. 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
2: Ay,
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3: Okay. 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
2: Let's go, let's go,
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0: the Wamxhosa Joe. 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Nihoki sang a three star, y'all jump at every chance. Nizzy stars, I say ZCC, won't this beat you better now, Joe?
1: Hey, hey, hey, hey.
2: Who are you? What is Joe Nagajan? We are here.
1: I was Jabulis, yes.
2: Hey, Siabonga. Oh.
1: Otherwise, Zigtolagajan, man. Zigtolagajan online.
0: All right. Oh, the means kakhulu ngokuku TikTok. Yeah. Right, at Static Flow. I gana W. So at Static Flow, ku Instagram, same. At Static Flow. Ku Facebook, ngu Static Flow makes sense. Yeah.
1: No, man. Static. 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
0: Diabulela.
1: Thank you.
3: XXA Bafowethu, this your boy, Mesh Beats, El Presidente.
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0: 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In number 2.0, it's got to 10 o'clock. I'm going to go to Faraz. Then the buzz got 10 o'clock.
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4: 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To eliminate housing waiting lists that stretch into decades.
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7: 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We are stretching out to the mayor, because this thing, we cannot do it on our own. Even though we are an institute for, with different stakeholders, with different undertakers, with their bylaws, we need them to strengthen the medical.
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0: 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Okay. Yeah.
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0: 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I'll sneak a clue.
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5: made the bait? The DJ Arashai Retumpetu.
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5: 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Thank you, Mnandi Shoba, for it. 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
0: 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Yeah. 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
1: 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Lengo Malena, and why keep on a party family tree as a Kumbula in Kapaniga, Casper in your vest, Unaidana Kai was 2018 Unyaga, 2234. So it's got Saka Masuya and Alas, so we're going to mix it with them Sanje, Spete. 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

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We am Tinga Glula go to Mponelegle Nombologe 084 015 2841. 084 015 2841. 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
4: Yeah,
6: okay,
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1: Villains are polar bear. Sakazokoza Fama Spilly Remix Maraza, gonna get number 2 point. Oh, we selling number 1 way 2. Iviggy Lesnaki, learning number 1 way 2. Iviggy Lesita, 2, it's selling number 1. Number 2 way 2, Casper, your verse, Lil Mama, I'm Sano Nasty C, 4 weeks. Get into little number 3, number 3 way 2, get Usmat Mam, Black Mampodo, I'm Sara Nige, Uzaga, Betige, Umshika Shiga, 3 weeks, getting on my little bit, selling number 4. Number 4 way 2, Future, California Girl. 4 weeks, number 2, number 5, way to Raf, MT, Ushava, Saudi, Betty, Ibanda, a remix, and Connor Nasty C. 2 weeks, number 5, number 6, way to Kirex, at Roof. 3 weeks, number 7, number 7, way to J. Jody, I'm trying to blacklist, Betty, Naledi, and 2 weeks, number 9, and number 8, way to Ifani, at Kwake, Kwanje, and 2 weeks, Lengoma, and number 9 way to get Ricky Ross at Maybach 7 in 4 weeks. Number 6, number 10 way to Rush Hour Betting Tepe. When I come to get a cruise of Famija Gelling Oman, Quezinja top 10. It goes to number must be an upper.
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